0: Yeah, well, this is Kimo and Marley speaking to you, and right now you're tuned to us to keep it. Yes, yes, sir, the vibes there. One love, Rastafari.
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Your troubles must be seen to. 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I drink on a daily basis. 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Especially when your body's double duplicating and you wait for the next Kuwait. Karma, coma. Jamaica and Roma, karma, coma. Jamaica and Roma, karma, coma. Jamaica and Roma, karma, coma. 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

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We overcome in 60 seconds with the strength we have together, but for now, emotional ties, they stay severed. When there's trust to be treated, someone with funk will hear beats. Karma coma, Jamaica and Roma. Karma coma, Jamaica and Roma. 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

0: No, my friends, I am not kidding. Right here on the Miracle Mile, we have the West's largest selection of
1: portly
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1: cadet.
0: Not only that, my brother Jake and little Emil and

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Why don't you drop your cool tomfoolery, check your nasty jewelry. Why don't you cultivate the grounds, they're the only ones around. Why don't you cultivate the grounds, they're the only ones around. Why don't you cultivate the grounds, they're the only ones around. Why don't you cultivate the grounds, they're the only ones around. Sage, come on, why don't you flex your magic muscle? Hold a drinking glass up to your eye, and after you scooped up a little of the sky, and it ain't blue no more. What's on the leaves ain't do no more. What's on the leaves ain't do no more. What's on the leaves ain't do no more. Space age, come on, why don't you just do that? Space age, come on, why don't you just do that?

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I just scooped up a little of the sky, and it ain't blue no more. Watch all the leaves ain't do no more. Space age couple, why don't you flex your magic muscle? Space age couple, why do you hustle and bustle? Space age couple, why don't you drop your cool tomfoolery? Shed your nasty jewelry. Space age couple, why don't you just do that? Space age couple, why don't you just do that? Space age couple, why don't

0: Prophet,
1: Prophet, Prophet, Prophet, Prophet, Prophet, Prophet, Prophet, Prophet, Prophet, Prophet, Prophet, Prophet, Prophet, Prophet, Prophet, Prophet, Prophet, Prophet, Prophet, Prophet, Prophet, Prophet, Prophet, Prophet, Prophet, Prophet, Prophet, Prophet, Prophet, Prophet, Prophet, Prophet, Prophet, Prophet, Prophet, Prophet, Prophet, Prophet, Prophet, Prophet, Prophet, Prophet, Prophet, Prophet, Prophet, Prophet, Prophet, Prophet, Prophet, Prophet, Prophet, Prophet, Prophet, Prophet, Prophet, Prophet, Prophet, Prophet, Prophet, Prophet, Prophet, Prophet, Prophet, Prophet, Prophet, Prophet, Prophet, Prophet, Prophet, Prophet, Prophet, Prophet, Prophet, Pr

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In the dull and commonplace occurrences of day-to-day living, one thing stands out as a completely unique experience.